0: The latest number one from Kane Brown is Woman. This is the Most Country, Kix 106.3. My name is Kelly. 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
3: Oh, gosh, it means everything, because I started singing with my siblings. I have two older brothers and four younger sisters. And we were the Evans Family Band. By the time I was 6 years old, we were playing in bars, doing the 9 p.m. to 1 a.m. gig. And so I grew up being a country fan and covering, you know, like Dolly Parton songs, Reba, Crystal Gayle, you know, all of those. And so now to have the knowledge that I'm actually, you know, one of those singers that people are covering my songs, I never take it for granted. I never get tired of it. I just am so grateful.
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5: That Defund the Police radical Rebecca Cook's running again.
6: Yeah, for a third time. And now she's part of the socialist crowd. You see, she endorsed that radical from New York, Zohran Mamdani.
5: Doesn't surprise me. Defunding the police and socialism go hand in hand. 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
6: Well, waiting tables is just what she wants us to see. 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
5: So Rebecca Cook's not really a waitress. 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
6: Yep, pretty much the opposite of what Wisconsin needs.
5: You can say that again. We're not in New York, and I'm not voting for socialists.
6: They're just crazy.
5: And dangerous.
7: I'm Derek Van Orden, candidate for Congress, and I approve this message.
6: Paid for by Van Orden for Congress.
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Well, good news. The Packers did not lose yesterday. I mean, they didn't play, but just trying to find things positive here. It's Ritter, y'all. Happy Monday.

We got winners, we got losers, chain smokers and boozers, and we got yuppies, we got bikers, we've got

0: What up? It's Ritter. Are you as tired as I am of subscription stuff? Like everything requires some sort of pay this, pay that. Well, one of the popular social media networks is unveiling a new feature that, again, they're making us pay for. And it's ridiculous if you ask me. Hang on, we got to talk about it.
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5: Tonight brings partly cloudy skies with lows near 56. Tomorrow turns mostly cloudy, highs in the low 70s, south winds around 10. Tomorrow night, plan on rain, lows settling into the low 60s. Wednesday, expect continued rain with about an inch of accumulation, highs near 70. Thursday, rain is likely about half an inch possible, highs near 65. By Friday, skies turn partly cloudy with similar highs in the mid-60s.

0: I knew this was coming. What's up? It's Ritter. One of the funniest movies ever is headed back to theaters, and this time it's going to help out kids. Yeah, I'll get you all the details coming up.
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4: Hit

What up? It's Ritter. I knew 9 to 5 was going to find its way back into theaters since Dolly's passing, and now they just officially announced that it will be returning to theaters October 9th. It's going to be just a week-long run. A newly restored version will feature, obviously, Dolly, Jane Fonda, Lily Tomlin, all in the big screen, and Disney is going to be kind of the big people putting it on, and they're going to donate proceeds from all of the ticket sales to support Dolly Parton's Imagination Library. So, chance to go see a classic movie and help out a classic cause at the same time.

0: I mean, you miss 100% of the shots you don't take, right? It's Ritter. Well, an influencer recently tried to shoot his shot with Ella Langley using TikTok, and Ella's response may have ended the conversation instantly. Hang on.
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2: Tonight brings partly cloudy skies with lows near 56. Tomorrow turns mostly cloudy, highs in the low 70s, south winds around 10. Tomorrow night, plan on rain, lows settling into the low 60s. Wednesday, expect continued rain with about an inch of accumulation, highs near 70. Thursday, rain is likely, about half an inch possible, highs near 65. By Friday, skies turn partly cloudy with similar highs in the mid-60s.

Hey, it's Ritter hanging with you, and I always applaud anyone for shooting their shot, so to speak, right? Like, it takes courage, it takes buildup, and it's what you got to do. And, well, a sports influencer recently yelled at Ella Langley, "How many likes to take you on a date?" Ella's response, "Not enough in the world." Ooh! She claims it was dark humor, but, you know, the whole idea of it is to remind people that, hey, like, I get that it's social media, but I'm still just a real person, okay?

0: Okay, got good news, y'all. Today is basically one of our state's holidays.
1: Mm-hmm.
0: It's Ritter. It's National Drink a Beer Day.
1: Mm-hmm.
0: Prosit, friends.

What's up? It's Ritter. I just mentioned National Drink a Beer Day today, but how about a beer combo that actually makes sense in Wisconsin? Sort of. Beer and cheese, anyway. Although the macaroni part might throw things off. Yeah, hang on.

0: All right, I don't know whether this is genius or torture. I can't figure it out, y'all. It's Ritter. A popular macaroni cheese brand just dropped a collab with a soda company to create, yes, mac and cheese soda. Mm-hmm. Apparently, it's like sweet cream soda with a hint of mac and a cheese flavor. Yeah, if you're getting that weird kind of throw up vomity feeling while I'm saying this, I'm right there with you. Love beer. Who doesn't love mac and cheese? Don't think I want them together.
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1: Tonight, look for cloudy periods and lows near 56. Tomorrow turns mostly cloudy, with highs approaching 70 and a south wind near 10. Rain moves in tomorrow night, with late night lows near 62. Wednesday stays wet, with about an inch of rain expected and highs again in the low 70s. Thursday brings showers too, roughly half an inch likely, highs near 65. Friday turns partly cloudy, with highs similar in the mid 60s.

What's up? It's Ritter. I hope you had a wonderful weekend. Good news. No one had to be like upset or let down by the Packers. So there was that. Brewers completed a sweep, end of the season. Now we got to sit for what, a whole week? No baseball until Saturday? Well, baseball we care about anyway.

I'm telling y'all, Netflix is just finding ways all the time to capitalize on their biggest hits. What they're doing with K-pop Demon Hunters right now, get ready, parents. Hang on.

0: What's up, it's Ritter. So Netflix, back last year, they opened up a couple of these theaters essentially across the country. They're Netflix House, as they call them. Well, now they're taking K-pop Demon Hunters, the popular movie, and turning it into a real life experience that fans in those Netflix houses will be able to go attend shows that are basically a fully immersive experience. All right. I guess there's like VR things to battle demons. There's obviously the music themed food. You can take photos with characters, basically like a K-pop Demon Hunters Comic-Con type thing. Yeah. I'll be honest, though, I did see ticket prices. They're only like $39. So, you know, where I thought Netflix could gouge you even more, it's somewhat reasonable. And if you want to know more like info on the whole things online.
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2: The Aquinas Blue Golds will face the Arcadia Raiders this week, and this will be a tough one for them. 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The Raiders are averaging over 300 yards of offense each week. Their senior running back is getting over 100 yards rushing weekly, and they're averaging 4 touchdowns per game. The Raiders will not go quietly. 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

0: Well, good news. The Packers did not lose yesterday. I mean, they didn't play, but just trying to find things positive here. It's Ritter, y'all. Happy Monday.
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4: Tonight, look for cloudy periods and lows near 56. Tomorrow turns mostly cloudy, with highs approaching 70 and a south wind near 10. Rain moves in tomorrow night, with late night lows near 62. Wednesday stays wet, with about an inch of rain expected and highs again in the low 70s. Thursday brings showers too, roughly half an inch likely, highs near 65. Friday turns partly cloudy, with highs similar in the mid-60s.

What's up? It's Ritter. So would you pay $4 a month to become a hidden figure on social media? Like that you could secretly view stories and do things that people wouldn't know? It sounds kind of creepy, right? Well, it's real. 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
1: Tonight, look for cloudy periods and lows near 56. Tomorrow turns mostly cloudy, with highs approaching 70 and a south wind near 10. Rain moves in tomorrow night, with late night lows near 62. Wednesday stays wet, with about an inch of rain expected and highs again in the low 70s. Thursday brings showers too, roughly half an inch likely, highs near 65. Friday turns partly cloudy, with highs similar in the mid 60s.
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2: Overnight, partly cloudy conditions with lows in the mid-50s. For today, cloudier skies with highs in the low 70s. Look for south winds around 10. Later tonight, expect rain, lows dropping to 62. Tomorrow, look for continued rain with around an inch of accumulation, highs in the low 70s. On Thursday, rain increasingly likely with about half an inch expected, highs in the mid-60s. Come Friday, partly cloudy and highs near 65, lows dropping to the mid-40s.
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3: Overnight, partly cloudy conditions with lows in the mid-50s. For today, cloudier skies with highs in the low 70s. Look for south winds around 10. Later tonight, expect rain, lows dropping to 62. Tomorrow, look for continued rain with around an inch of accumulation, highs in the low 70s. On Thursday, rain increasingly likely with about half an inch expected, highs in the mid-60s. Come Friday, partly cloudy and highs near 65, lows dropping to the mid-40s.

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3: Hi, this is Neil J. So my neighbor Sam quit smoking at an Alex Goen Hypnosis, and his wife Sarah lost 25 pounds. So I went. I walked out and never smoked again, and that's after 35 years of smoking. I went back for a weight loss hypnosis, and I went with my wife Emily, and I lost 33 pounds. 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
4: Overnight, partly cloudy conditions with lows in the mid-50s. For today, cloudier skies with highs in the low 70s. Look for south winds around 10. Later tonight, expect rain, lows dropping to 62. Tomorrow, look for continued rain with around an inch of accumulation, highs in the low 70s. On Thursday, rain increasingly likely with about half an inch expected, highs in the mid-60s. Come Friday, partly cloudy and highs near 65, lows dropping to the mid-40s.
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2: Overnight, partly cloudy conditions with lows in the mid-50s. For today, cloudier skies with highs in the low 70s. Look for south winds around 10. Later tonight, expect rain, lows dropping to 62. Tomorrow, look for continued rain with around an inch of accumulation, highs in the low 70s. On Thursday, rain increasingly likely with about half an inch expected, highs in the mid 60s. Come Friday, partly cloudy and highs near 65, lows dropping to the mid 40s.
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3: Kix.

0: Reed and Chelsea with you. I was thinking, Chels, yesterday, just how we are. This is the grind.
1: Mm-hmm.
0: Okay.
1: What is?
0: Labor Day is way back there.
1: Oh, yeah.
0: Thanksgiving's way up there.
1: Mm-hmm.
0: These are the 5-day weeks of school.
1: Yep.
0: Although there's like a Monday coming up. The kids don't have school. I don't understand that. But
1: yep.
0: This is the grind.
1: Mm-hmm. What about it?
0: I don't mind the routine. Is it almost easier than when we had the Labor Day and the kids going back, but just on Wednesday and then the 3 days and then they're back, off 3 days? Like, you do have the routine.
1: It is nice.
0: Because you're going to hit Thanksgiving and Christmas and New Year's. It'll be dark.
1: I know.
0: And cold.
1: I'm not thinking about that right now.
0: So we're in it, though. End of September here, like we're full on in it.
1: No, isn't it weird that it's October 1st on Thursday?
0: I don't know. Isn't Labor Day feel like hard to remember when that was? I mean, doesn't that feel like a long time ago?
1: Yeah.
0: Labor Day was, if you count yesterday, it was 4 Mondays ago.
1: Oh, wow.
0: That's it.
1: Okay.
0: And it feels like 2 months
1: mm-hmm.
0: ago.
1: Mm-hmm. What is the day today, Reed?
0: Today's 29th. So October 1 is Thursday.
1: Oh, okay.
0: And then it's 1 month from my birthday.
1: Anything for today specifically?
0: Oh, today is the day Chelsea and I met in high school.
1: 15 years ago.
0: And see, yikes. It feels like I've known you way longer than 15 years.
1: Oh, wow. That is just a happy...
0: I didn't say that.
1: Your inflection said it all.
0: Did I?
1: Hit the button.

0: Hey, it's Chelsea. He's Reed. Reed, this is a good one. This is a debate that I'm so curious what your take on it is. So this is from the New York Post, but the original thing came from social media, a mom on social media. So the mom had set up a babysitter for 6 hours before she had like an event. She had to actually cancel the babysitter. I'm not sure for what the reason was. And then the babysitter then billed her $120 because she canceled. And she said, this is the babysitter. I had this reserved for you. I turned down another family. So it was like they billed them for the 6 hours that they didn't use. Now, I've never heard of this, but what's your take on it, Reed?
1: Well, I saw the mother offer 60.
0: Yes.
1: So half?
0: Right.
1: And the babysitter said no. And thus you get the online debate. I don't think the sitter's wrong. Now, I don't know that legally she has any sort of a claim.
0: No, I know. I know that.
1: But this is where just relationships, I mean, the sitter is not going to necessarily want to say yes to this mom again.
0: But it's also like, if you had the flu, I don't want to come over and watch your kids if you have the flu.
1: Yeah. No, like, I think it's all, what are the circumstances around it? But again, I can't say that I blame the sitter. I mean, if it's true and she turned down another family and all that, it's just like that was money she was counting on. It's like, it's not my fault. You don't need me now.
0: That's true.
1: I need the money.
0: Yeah.
1: So I side more with the sitter. I'm sorry.
0: Okay. Okay.
1: You know, it's like, go do something fun tonight. I don't want to. I want to make money. I was going to make money.
0: Right.
1: Especially if she did turn down another family.
0: Right.

0: Hey, it's Reed and Chelsea with you. Chelsea, the T-Rex. Maybe they got it wrong.
1: What?
0: So what if the T-Rex that we all know, I got to do a little makeover here.
1: Okay.
0: Researchers in Chicago are studying Rex Jr., a 67-million-year-old T-Rex fossil found on a Wyoming ranch back in the 1990s.
1: What?
0: Yeah, and its unusually preserved arm and wishbone revealed a slimmer chest than scientists previously pictured.
1: Okay.
0: New findings about it. Its outer covering remain unpublished. The lead scientist says there are no scales.
1: Mm.
0: Hopes to release this in early 2027. So this
1: hopes
0: is not
1: to release the rendering or
0: I guess the findings.
1: Okay.
0: This is not like newly discovered. It's not a complete dinosaur or anything like this. There's been a wondering about feathers maybe.
1: Oh my gosh.
0: So imagine if like the T-Rex is, and this is what I've said before. We don't know for sure.
1: No.
0: You know, they're like, this is what these dinosaurs looked like. We think.
1: We know for the most part, right? The bone structure, but.
0: Yeah. I mean, it's because of other animals,
1: right.
0: Birds and that, but it's just like, what if all these things had feathers?
1: That would be so weird.
0: Wouldn't it change how you'd view?
1: Yes. What do you do with all those children's model things?
0: Oh, Toy Story that we're watching with Rex.
1: Yeah.
0: I mean, it's just, so it's funny how.
1: Wow.
0: But I want to know what took since the 90s.

0: That's a good point.
1: Did someone forget about it?
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3: 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I went back for a weight loss hypnosis, and I went with my wife Emily, and I lost 33 pounds. Emily, who lost 31 pounds, brought her friend Mary to the weight loss program, and she lost 23. 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

0: Hey, it's Chelsea. He's Reed. Reed, I've seen posts like this on Instagram, like 'tis flu season, and there's moms walking around and dumping a little breast milk like in their husband's coffee, like kind of to prevent, you know, the man cold, which is like catastrophic. Oh my goodness.
1: You make jokes, you've never had it.
0: Really, Reed?
1: Oh, it takes you out.
0: So some moms are posting online that they're putting breast milk in cupcakes, pancakes, other family foods as like cold and flu remedies. This article from the New York Post says, note that when heating breast milk, it can destroy some of the nutrients. Like, this is not proven to like help prevent the flu or make you

0: better in any way, but there are amazing things in breast milk that I know for sure.
1: Yeah, if you're going to be a mom considering breastfeeder formula, you know, just do your research, look mm-hmm. it up. It is incredible. You got to have people know what's in it if you're going to do this.
0: Really, Reed, because I believe you've made tacos with venison and haven't told me.
1: That's different.
0: That's not different
1: in any way.
0: It's different
1: because you know that I butchered it with the intent of using it. No one knew you were pumping over there for the use of cupcakes or muffins or whatever. So no one knew that.
0: Yeah, you'd almost think like the article said, you know, if you heat it, it.
1: Yeah, I don't know. I don't know
0: if you bake it like that.
1: Maintains a lot of the good stuff. I don't know.
0: Okay.
1: But if you're like, this is gross, why is it gross?
0: Right.
1: Because I have that feeling. I was like, no, but it's, what is gross about it?
0: I don't know.
1: There shouldn't necessarily, but it's, you just got to let people know. Hey, by the way.
0: Well, I think you should do the same then when you're making venison.
1: Well,
0: you
1: won't say yes to it, you see. I think there is a bit of a difference.
0: You wouldn't say yes
1: there.
0: To.
1: I think there's a bit of a difference.
0: I did
1: there.
0: Ask you about the breast milk if I could put it in certain things, and you said no back in the day.
1: Did I? I'm sure I had good reason.

0: Hey, it's Reed and Chelsea with you. I asked Chelsea if we could bring this topic up, and she said yes. And I don't want to be scolded or anything. Well, I don't want to be scolded or anything about this. We're at the zoo on Sunday, and Grant and I, coming out of the bathroom, I think there was a gal, and I didn't do a double take for obvious reasons. I think she was breastfeeding her kid. No covering, no nothing.
1: Mm-hmm.
0: And I asked you, I'm like, you always covered up. And I'm not saying you, I'm not here as a guy to say you shouldn't or anything. It just threw me a little bit,
1: mm-hmm.
0: You know, because it's just like kids running around over there, picture of an animal there, child breastfeeding. Oh, you know, it's just not something I'm used to.
1: But it's also like, what's the big whoop?
0: What is the big whoop?
1: It is how that baby gets its nutrients.
0: No, so. It's a, you know, it's a miracle thing.
1: I mean, if, you know, Grant would have asked.

0: to. I mean, that's how babies, you know, get their nutrients.
1: Yeah.
0: It's as simple as that. But I think it's the men that make
1: it a problem. If it's like, again, I didn't stare, so I don't even know for sure if what I saw is what I saw. But I'm pretty sure what I saw.
0: Okay.
1: And it's just like, I think what happens in society is we have these things that was a no-go.
0: Mm-hmm.
1: And then maybe a more mature, in some ways, group of women go, yep. Why exactly?
0: Yeah.
1: Do we have to hide in some bathroom with this?
0: Oh, man.
1: And get these. And so then it's like, no, we're doing this.
0: Mm-hmm.
1: And then society's like, but why would there be an issue with it? So I think it's just, it went along for all this time.
0: Yeah.
1: And then a group of women said, why?
0: Right.
1: And then society's got to catch up.
0: Okay.
1: I don't need a bunch of texts. I'm just wanted to ask.
0: What are you asking?
1: It's all good, right?
0: It's not my place
1: to say if it's good, bad, or anything as a guy.
0: I think people feel, you know, different ways about it, but I think there is kind of a push for people it just to be a natural thing.
1: Yeah. I think there are the people that say, you know, if there are other kids, it's just how much do you want to have to explain to a kid in a public space like that?
0: Wearing a covering, and it wasn't too particularly hot, but like they've done studies of like putting the cover over the baby. I mean, it's like being in a car.
1: Yeah.
0: It's so hot there.
1: Makes sense.
0: So it's like, you know, I don't know.
2: Everybody's got a problem, so do I. But we ain't gonna solve them on a Saturday night. I just put a paycheck in the bank.

0: Hey, it's Reed and Chelsea with you. I didn't think this topic was going to go for this long.
1: Here we go.
0: Chelsea looked it up.
1: Yes.
0: This is the breastfeeding in public. We were in a public place on Sunday. I think I saw a gal breastfeeding. I didn't double take because...
1: Reed was uncomfortable.
0: Well, and you don't want to ever get caught, like, staring. But at the same time, it's like, did I just see... No, I'm not going to... So and I have the discipline then to not look again.
1: Okay, Reed.
0: Some people...
1: Thank you for explaining.
0: What's the rules here?
1: So... All 50 states have laws permitting breastfeeding in public, and you do not need to use a cover.
0: And that's how it should be. That feels right.
1: Oh, really?
0: As I've had some time. I was not last time saying anything was right or wrong.
1: You just didn't, yeah.
0: You can see something you don't normally see and go, what do we think about that? It doesn't mean you're criticizing it. It doesn't mean anything like that.
1: Being in that position, you know, obviously, if you're a baby needs to eat at that point and you don't want to wear a cover and you can't make it to the cart. Like, there are many, many places, though, that if you go, like, whether it's the state fair or...
0: They got some good spots.
1: I'm blanking. Like, I think the Brewers have something. Like, they have nursing suites.
0: Set aside.
1: Summerfest, too.
0: Yeah.
1: Like, there's some great spots to...
0: You've pumped
1: Children's
0: in all of
1: museums
0: them.
1: Have special places.
0: Chelsea's pumped in all of them.
1: Yes, I really have. And sometimes I take just a wee bit longer because it's air conditioning in there.
0: Yeah, most some hot summer days where it's like, boy, it took a little longer than normal. Yeah, it's just a lot yeah.
1: So there, Reed learned something new today.

I knew I'd see her around. I'd be at some party, she'd show up and I'd be walking out. Or across some parking lot, hiding behind her sister. I'd look up, she'd be at the red light beside me in that white Maxima with the sticker on the back. I'd act like I didn't see her. We play at the same pumps, flip through the same stations, and slow down for the same curves, run around with the same crowd. We just needed some time. She could get on with her life, and I'd get on with mine. Thought I would be fine, but maybe not. I knew she'd find a way to get over me, but I never thought.

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I see them everywhere together. It's hitting a little too close to home. She's so far gone, but she didn't go far. She was over me.

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1: All right, it's Reed and Chelsea with you. Let's do a country music here, Chelsea. I mean, most of these music videos are kind of the same.
2: Yeah, it's true.
1: Not Lainey Wilson's Phone Keys Wallet.
2: I got some comments, didn't it?
1: Yeah, so basically, I encourage you to go watch it.
2: Okay.
1: So in the song, she talks about, I'd lose my head if it wasn't attached. Mm-hmm. Well, in the video, she loses her head. That's, I don't think it's gory,
2: but it's just weird.
1: It's weird. It's her body without a head, and then her head's like in a pond. And she still seems to be singing.
2: Oh. I haven't watched the video. But I will now.
1: Yeah, no, I just saw this from Taste of Country. Maybe I should sit down and go watch it with you. Although it just might be a little spooky. I don't know. It is the spooky season, I guess.
2: But that's a little weird.
1: But, you know, we're talking about it. I mean, a music video should cause you to talk about it and go listen to the song.
2: That's a good point.
1: What a good music video should do.
2: Okay, all right.
1: So this is not just some guy and some gal and a cowboy riding a horse. This is her losing her head. Literally.
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0: Hey, it's Reed and Chelsea along with you. Chelsea, let's talk about this Wisconsin bird migration lighting up radars. So thousands of migrating birds are showing up on Wisconsin weather radars they had south for the winter.
1: Oh, wow.
0: Horicon Marsh and Dodge counties, a major migration stop. You got the Mississippi River, of course.
1: Yeah.
0: Some of these you'll see. It's incredible. The DNR says the Horicon Marsh is 33,000 acres, gives them food, water, and shelter.
1: Oh, nice.
0: With sandhill cranes and pelicans among the recent arrivals. Migration comes in waves the last months. Duck and goose activity typically peaks from mid-October through mid-November. Swans also gather along the Mississippi. This is from WISN. I have to say that you do see some of these just massive amounts of birds. They almost like darken the sky.
1: Yeah.
0: And you're like, what is that? And it's like, oh my gosh, it's hundreds, if not thousands of birds.
1: No, and I think like, you know, Brielle is a big bird watcher. She really is. And she's looking up and, you know, I don't know if we've had the talk with her about

0: where the birds are going, but it's like, 'tis that time of year.
1: Yeah.
0: I don't think she would quite understand like what
1: South
0: Florida is at this point, but.
1: Well, I think there's something to be learned though from your 2-year-old just taking in the amazing, and so, as adults, we have to be like, yeah, you know what? We should stop and just take a moment to like appreciate nature, and but only a percentage of those birds make it.
0: Yep.
1: You know, it's tough. I know some of these places, they have you like, they want you to turn your lights off, skyscrapers, so they don't hit the, or bring your shades down or things like that.
0: Oh, okay.

0: Hey, it's Reed and Chelsea Magnum. Reed, this post on social talked about how husbands or dads are using long bathroom breaks to avoid chores and family responsibilities.
1: How lucky are you to have me?
0: Olivia, who is the author of this essay, says...
1: She wrote an essay on this?
0: Smartphones... Oh, we could go on and on and on about how this grinds our gears.
1: What do you mean we? I don't do this.
0: Anymore. Husbands use their smartphones and it makes it easier to kind of just disappear for a long time. And you send the kids in then to find them. But in all seriousness, this was a big problem with Reed. And I was like... You're going to get hemorrhoids. And that really changed it in our household,
1: Four
0: ladies.
1: Minutes. 4 minutes.
0: So, in all seriousness, please use that if this is an issue in your house.
1: I'll say this. The great thing about the bathroom excuse is, what are you really going to say? You don't know. You don't know.
0: I don't know what.
1: A woman doesn't know what the demands of the situation require. So for me, it's like, you know, just back off. But there are times.

0: times where it's like, yep, that was longer than necessary.
1: Mm-hmm.
0: But guys, Chelsea read some, 4 minutes is all it should take, and you just don't want to get those hemorrhoids someday. So, you know, you got to find another excuse to get out of there. You can go fix something, check the oil.
1: Mm-hmm.
0: You know? Okay. Sometimes you got to check the oil every week.
1: Yep.
0: Because you just, you know, it takes a while.
1: Okay, Reed.
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1: Today's a bit more clouds than sun, with temperatures in the low 70s. Rain moves in this evening, with lows near 60. Tomorrow, we still can't quite rule out a shower, with close to a quarter inch of accumulation possible and highs holding in the low 70s again. Then tomorrow night, rain becomes likely, with roughly half an inch expected and lows back in the low 60s.
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6: Hello, everybody. Welcome to Tuesday's show. 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
6: Coming up, drama regarding the work Christmas party. We're not even in October yet. So we'll get into that. Also, I think Lunchbox is going to be upset regarding something that has to do with his high school. So that's coming up. We're also going to do a little game. Actors who have changed their names. I'll give you the real name of the very famous actor. Tell me if you can name the actor.
8: Okay.
6: Ooh. Sound fun or no?
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6: Okay. We got all that coming up. We got a good show. Let's get started now.

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12: Oh.
13: Yeah.
12: Have my vote.
13: Thank you.
6: Exactly. All right, have a good day, you guys.
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6: I'm Rebecca Cook, candidate for Congress, and I approve this message. 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
4: 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Is it like?
1: Well, I have a clip. 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
4: Our favorite.
1: That's yeah, put through the machine so you can't identify the person. Go ahead.
5: Bobby, there might be a secret relationship with Jeremy Piven. 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September

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1: A group of volunteers rolling up their sleeves to help neighbors in need. You're going to love this story. 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
1: 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I'll count down the week's top 30 country songs right here on Kix 106.3.
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4: A lacrosse man wanted in at-large after police say he fled from them on foot after a traffic stop for an e-bike in the 700 block of Rose Street Thursday was arrested yesterday. 41-year-old Odell Thompson is being held in the Lacrosse County.

0: jail for a cocaine delivery and being a felon with a gun. Thompson's record includes being sentenced to 2 years in prison for aiding his brother in a murder out of a teen on the north side of La Crosse in November of 2019. Two La Crescent residents were injured in a crash between a motorcycle and car in La Crescent last Thursday. Police say the motorcycle of 17-year-old Aquinas student Landon Teachout collided with the car of 86-year-old Eileen Fox. Both suffered injuries that are not life-threatening and were sent to a La Crosse hospital. It happened on Highway 61 north of the stoplights. Turning the former La Crosse Northside Library into a Northside Neighborhood Center was approved by the City Plan Commission yesterday. It goes before the Administration Committee today. The plan would include a historic display, flexible gathering space, computer access, meeting and children's reading rooms, a fine arts space, and community health area. It needs City Council approval a week from Thursday. Vernon County's Sheriff's Office is asking for the public's help after a UTV caused significant crop damage to several cornfields south of Viroqua early last Friday morning. For more information, go to the Vernon County Crime Stoppers Facebook page. Commercial small-scale data centers were added to Monroe County's temporary 18-month moratorium on adding the centers by the county board last Wednesday. The moratorium also includes county battery storage facilities. Board member Doug Regala says a moratorium could ban something as small as two interconnected, uninterrupted power supplies.
1: That's like everything. I've got uninterrupted power supplies. I've got a wind turbine that runs at 12 kilowatts per hour when it's really windy. I've got battery storage for that. Does that affect me? I don't know. Well, if your neighbor gets ticked off because they just don't like you, well, they're going to complain to somebody. I don't think it applies.
0: Regala says the county should follow the State Counties Association guidance that separates data centers from battery storage facilities. And now you're up to date. Craig Otto, Magnum Media News.
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4: Today's a bit more clouds than sun, with temperatures in the low 70s. Rain moves in this evening, with lows near 60. Tomorrow, we still can't quite rule out a shower, with close to a quarter inch of accumulation possible and highs holding in the low 70s again. Then tomorrow night, rain becomes likely, with roughly half an inch expected and lows back in the low 60s.
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7: 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The ride is free, it's open to the public, and will follow a roughly 6-mile loop from the La Crosse north side to Onalaska and back. Week Without Driving is a national initiative that raises awareness of the challenges non-drivers face and explores the benefits of creating access to all modes of transportation. You're encouraged to bring a bike, helmet, and water bottle to reserve a complimentary bike for use during the ride. Get a hold of the Planning and Development Department at 608-789-8676. That's 608-789-8676. I'm Kelly Wild for Magna Media.
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8: 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Crowley raised property taxes in Milwaukee County.
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5: A lacrosse man wanted in at-large after police say he fled from them on foot after a traffic stop for an e-bike in the 700 block of Rose Street Thursday was arrested yesterday. 41-year-old Odell Thompson is being held in the La Crosse County Jail for cocaine delivery and being a felon with a gun. Thompson's record includes being sentenced to 2 years in prison for aiding his brother in a murder of a teen on the north side of La Crosse in November of 2019.

0: Crescent residents were injured in a crash between a motorcycle and car in La Crescent last Thursday. Police say the motorcycle of 17-year-old Aquinas student Landon Teachout collided with the car of 86-year-old Eileen Fox. Both suffered injuries that are not life-threatening and were sent to a La Crosse hospital. It happened on Highway 61 north of the stoplights. Turning the former La Crosse Northside Library into a Northside Neighborhood Center was approved by the City Plan Commission yesterday. It goes before the Administration Committee today. The plan would include a historic display, flexible gathering space, computer access, meeting and children's reading rooms, a fine arts space, and community health area. It needs City Council approval a week from Thursday. Vernon County's Sheriff's Office is asking for the public's help after a UTV caused significant crop damage to several cornfields south of Viroqua early last Friday morning. For more information, go to the Vernon County Crime Stoppers Facebook page. Commercial small-scale data centers were added to Monroe County's temporary 18-month moratorium on adding the centers by the county board last Wednesday. The moratorium also includes county battery storage facilities. Board member Doug Regala says a moratorium could ban something as small as two interconnected, uninterrupted power supplies.
1: That's like everything. I've got uninterrupted power supplies. I've got a wind turbine that runs at 12 kilowatts per hour when it's really windy. I've got battery storage for that. Does that affect me? I don't know. Well, if your neighbor gets ticked off because they just don't like you, well, they're going to complain to somebody. I don't think it applies.
0: Regala says the county should follow the State Counties Association guidance that separates data centers from battery storage facilities. And now you're up to date. Craig Otto, Magnum Media News.
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4: Today's a bit more clouds than sun, with temperatures in the low 70s. Rain moves in this evening, with lows near 60. Tomorrow, we still can't quite rule out a shower, with close to a quarter inch of accumulation possible and highs holding in the low 70s again. Then tomorrow night, rain becomes likely, with roughly half an inch expected and lows back in the

0: 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David Lee Murphy. 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
13: Millions of dollars in property tax increases.
16: A hike in property taxes.
17: Property taxes statewide saw the largest increase in more than three decades.
13: That's Democrat David Crowley's plan. Crowley and the Democrats seem more interested in raising taxes to fund fraud than fight fraud. Crowley raised property taxes in Milwaukee County.
18: Crowley recommends increasing the property tax levy.
13: David Crowley even wants to expand the fraud-ridden state Medicaid program.
19: Are you in favor of expanding Medicaid?
20: Oh, absolutely.
13: The David Crowley plan. Higher property taxes, more Medicaid fraud. America's PAC, paid for and is responsible for the content of this advertising, not authorized by any candidate or candidate's agent or committee.
21: Life has so many rules.

0: revealed which hit song he almost retired from his live shows.
1: We do Tractor every now and then.
2: Just,
1: you know,
2: so
1: there's
2: you
1: a moment that I got really sick of Tractor. Like, I just, like, well, if I don't have to sing Tractor anymore, it's not going to hurt my feelings. But then Megan Maroney comes out on the road with us. And she's out there for a couple weekends, and she goes, why are you not doing Tractor? I want to hear Tractor. She goes, everybody out there wants to hear Tractor. I want to hear Tractor. I said, okay, well, you're going to come up and sing it with me. And she goes, deal. And then I did it, and she was right.
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1: A LaCrosse man wanted in at-large after police say he fled from them on foot after a traffic stop for an e-bike in the 700 block of Rose Street Thursday was arrested yesterday. 41-year-old Odell Thompson is being held in the LaCrosse County Jail for cocaine delivery and being a felon with a gun. Thompson's record includes being sentenced to 2 years in prison for aiding his brother in a murder of a teen on the north side of LaCrosse in November of 2019. Two La Crescent residents were injured in a crash between a motorcycle and car in La Crescent last Thursday. Police say the motorcycle of 17-year-old Aquinas student Landon Teachout collided with the car of 86-year-old Eileen Fox. Both suffered injuries that are not life-threatening and were sent to a La Crosse hospital. It happened on Highway 61 north of the stoplights. Turning the former La Crosse Northside Library into a Northside Neighborhood Center was approved by the City Plan Commission yesterday. Goes before the administration committee today. The plan would include a historic display, flexible gathering space, computer access, meeting and children's reading rooms, a fine arts space, and community health area. It needs city council approval a week from Thursday. Vernon County's Sheriff's Office is asking for the public's help after a UTV caused significant crop damage to several cornfields south of Viroqua early last Friday morning. For more information, go to the Vernon County Crime Stoppers Facebook page. Commercial small-scale data centers were added to Monroe County's temporary 18-month moratorium on adding the centers by the county board last Wednesday. The moratorium also includes county battery storage facilities. Board member Doug Regala says a moratorium could ban something as small as two interconnected, uninterrupted power supplies.
2: That's like everything. I've got uninterrupted power supplies. I've got a wind turbine that runs at 12 kilowatts per hour when it's really windy. I've got battery storage for that. Does that affect me? I don't know. Well, if your neighbor gets ticked off because they just don't like you, well, they're going to complain to somebody. I don't think it applies.
1: Regala says the county should follow the State Counties Association guidance that separates data centers from battery storage facilities. And now you're up to date. Craig Otto, Magnum Media News.
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5: Today's a bit more clouds than sun, with temperatures in the low 70s. Rain moves in this evening, with lows near 60. Tomorrow, we still can't quite rule out a shower, with close to a quarter inch of accumulation possible and highs holding in the low 70s again. Then tomorrow night, rain becomes likely, with roughly half an inch expected and lows back in the low 60s.
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all-time high. 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I helped pass a $10 million food insecurity initiative to connect farmers with food pantries. And I voted for the deal negotiated by the governor and Republican legislative leaders. It included $600 tax rebates for couples, so folks would have more money in their pockets to buy those everyday essentials. This message was paid for by the friends of Steve Doyle, because bringing down costs and making the necessities a little more affordable are your priorities and mine.

Today's a bit more clouds than sun, with temperatures in the low 70s. Rain moves in this evening, with lows near 60. Tomorrow, we still can't quite rule out a shower, with close to a quarter inch of accumulation possible and highs holding in the low 70s again. Then tomorrow night, rain becomes likely, with roughly half an inch expected and lows back in the low 60s.

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1: There's already drama here with the work Christmas party. We're not even in dark, but that's happening. Also, catch up on a steak. Also, there was an anonymous spill the tea. You can hear somebody starting some drama within the studio. 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I hope you're with us in the morning at 6. That's when we start. It's The Bobby Bone Show right here on Kix 106.3.

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12: Through midday, expect cloudy skies with some breaks, high temperatures in the low 70s, and likely fog dropping visibility to around half a mile. Tonight, look for rain with lows in the low 60s. We're still watching for rain tomorrow, around a quarter inch of accumulation. Highs again in the low 70s. Rain grows increasingly likely tomorrow night, about half an inch of accumulation with similar lows in the low 60s.
13: Why would you need any other preset? We play the most country every day. Kicks.

0: Hey, it's Reed and Chelsea with you. All right, we're going to talk Brewers here. Brewers looking at maybe the Cubs coming Saturday.
1: Oh,
0: I have to say that it just, I do wonder if...
1: Even How's if it going, we, Craig?
0: Even if we beat the Cubs... Yeah, Craig Counsell, it's got to be really something for him. But he played for Pat Murphy at Notre Dame, so it's not quite as, you know, punch to the faces. But
1: it's just wild that when he left, you know?
0: I think Pat Murphy is a better manager for this team than Craig Counsell. And I'm not saying that Craig Counsell is not a great brewer historically and had so much success, but I mean, I think Pat Murphy is just what the doctor ordered. Bless you.
1: Excuse me?
0: So I just wonder, though, if we end up having to take on the Cubs, if it just emotionally it drains them.
1: Yeah, it's a lot.
0: Whichever team comes out on the other side, if it's just to then go into the NLCS and you're just like the ups and downs of that.
1: Yeah, yeah.
0: So we'll see. I also saw, Chels, from Biz Times that the Brewers finished the regular season with the 11th best attendance, which considering Milwaukee is the smallest market.
1: Oh, that's in all of the markets.
0: Yes.
1: Okay.
0: It's amazing. They were 12th last year.
1: Okay.
0: So they had a better home game attendance than the New York Mets.
1: What?
0: Yeah. And I mean, New York.
1: Right.
0: The Chicago Cubs led the National League Central Division with total attendance this year, almost 3 million. That ranks sixth.
1: Okay.
0: So the Brewers were 6.1% behind the Cubs. And again, that is Chicago.
1: And that's the other point, right? Like if the Cubbies come to town, you know it's emotional in the stadium because it's going to be packed. It would be packed either way, right? But it's going to be packed probably half and half. Whereas if it was another team, it would be more Brewers. So it's just, you got to go through all that.
0: Right. No, and I think but the part of it too is it's just the Brewers are a Wisconsin team.
1: Right.
0: You know, the Green Bay Packers are a Wisconsin team.
1: Yes.
0: And so you can't, when people go, it's amazing how this city of Green Bay, it's people all over the Midwest that come to this. Same thing with the Brewers.
1: Right.
0: So it's not to say that a high percentage of the fans aren't around the Milwaukee area, but
1: people
0: come from all over the place.
1: We were driving to the zoo on Sunday and we were in the Brewers traffic and I was like, this is just, there's a ton of people.
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5: That's Democrat David Crowley's plan. 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

0: fund fraud than fight fraud. Crowley raised property taxes in Milwaukee County.
1: Crowley recommends increasing the property tax levy.
0: David Crowley even wants to expand the fraud-ridden state Medicaid program.
2: Are you in favor of expanding Medicaid?
3: Oh, absolutely.
0: The David Crowley Plan. 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

0: Reed and Chelsea with you. People say, Chelsea, if they won the lottery, they would be gone the next day. You'd know. Not in this case, though.
1: That's true.
0: A Virginia woman won a $2 million lottery prize after stopping at a store during a stressful workday's lunch break.
1: Oh.
0: And she told the lottery officials that she's going to return to work and act like nothing happened.
1: Okay.
0: Kept the news to herself.
1: Mm-hmm.
0: She chose the lump sum of $952,000 before tax instead of payments over 30 years.
1: She was able to
0: claim it anonymously. This is from People. And good for her.
1: How did this story get out then?
0: I wonder
1: if you claimed it anonymous.
0: I wonder if she kind of let them know, but like, don't use my name.
1: Okay.
0: But.
1: Wow.
0: Good for her.
1: Yeah. I think if you do what you love, right, you'd want to go back to work.
0: Yeah. It depends on how old she is, too. I mean, $950,000 is not going to carry you forever.
1: That's true.
0: You know, it seems like $100 million.
1: It seems like a lot, but.
0: If you won the lottery, though, and you had enough life left, wouldn't you want to do the 30 years? You couldn't mess up.
1: But if you get that money, right, and you invest it and you're smart with it.
0: Yeah.
1: Come on, Reed. Come on, financial man over there.
0: I would like to think that's what I would do, but for most people.
1: Sure.
0: I think they've said there's real advantage to taking it over 30 years because you can't
1: be tempted.
0: Yeah, you can't do something that would just really be dumb.
1: Have you watched the show My Lottery Dream House on HGTV? I've watched it. These people are like, I won the lottery. I want a beach house.
0: Yeah.
1: But.
0: And then they can't get it insured.
1: Quite a few of them are very smart. They're like, my budget is blank and I won this amount of money. And it's like, okay, yeah, you can use a little chunk, you know.
0: You're going to invest it in some crazy idea that's.
1: Yeah, I don't know.
0: Yeah, it's just
1: a good point, Reed.
0: If you have it over 30, you know, and then two, people can't come at you.

0: you loan me $500,000? No, I get this much every year. Like, I don't have that much.
1: Sure.
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11: You don't have to look too far to see living proof of Washington's failures.
12: Hi, Larry.
13: Rebecca, good morning.
11: It's endless money for foreign wars and nothing but increased costs for hardworking families.
12: So you got your little calves.
13: That one was born yesterday.
12: Really? What a little honey.
11: I'm Rebecca Cook. I grew up on a dairy farm, ran a small business, and wait tables to pay the bills.
12: Hi, how are you guys?
11: I fight for people. That's why I refuse corporate cash, and I won't trade any stocks in Congress.
14: Do you want me to be honest? Do you want me to lie?
11: I want you to be honest.
14: Unfettered greed has caused us to be where we're at.
11: We need more working class folks to represent us in D.C. that aren't so far left or so far right. We want to work across the aisle to actually get things done.
15: Sue, what is your name again?
11: Rebecca Cook.
15: I've seen you.
11: I'm running against Derek Van Orden, so.
15: Oh.
11: Yeah.
15: Have my vote.
11: Thank you.
14: Exactly.
11: All right, have a good day, you guys.
14: Yeah, thank you.
11: I'm Rebecca Cook, candidate for Congress, and I approve this message. Paid

0: Country music news. There's Chelsea. I'm Reed. All right, Chelsea. Zach Top.
1: Mm-hmm.
0: From Taste of Country says he used to make fun of Riley Green's workout routine.
1: Oh.
0: But now he says he thinks what Riley does is what maybe he needs to think about doing.
1: Oh.
0: And he said, quote, I try to get some exercise because if all you do is sit on the bus and drink beer,
1: oh,
0: the girls might not be so excited to look at me on stage if I'm 300 pounds.
1: Oh, okay. That is a quote, right, Reed, from Zach Top.
0: That's a quote from Zach Top himself. So, yeah.
1: I think talk what about Riley Green is doing is working, so.
0: Yeah, I mean, I think that it's funny because you can have a situation where you're out on the road, you're working hard, you're sweating during the shows, you're all over, but you realize I'm doing a lot of sitting and a lot of strumming the guitar.
1: Mm.
0: And you probably eating some good food and drinking some good drinks. And
1: yeah.
0: So I remember when we saw Russell Dickerson backstage, he has a little mini workout area. Remember that?
1: Oh, yes.
0: Some dumbbells over there. So, you know, just because, yeah, I mean, you got to stay active. What do you, you know?
1: You need like a treadmill or something.
0: When it's not just easy, just I'm just going to go for a walk.
1: Mm,
0: like,
1: no,
0: how are you going to do that?
1: No.
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3: Through midday, expect cloudy skies with some breaks, high temperatures in the low 70s, and likely fog dropping visibility to around half a mile. Tonight, look for rain with lows in the low 60s. We're still watching for rain tomorrow, around a quarter inch of accumulation. Highs again in the low 70s. Rain grows increasingly likely tomorrow night, about half an inch of accumulation with similar lows in the low 60s.
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0: That's Chelsea. I'm Reed. Hope you are doing great. All right, Chelsea, let's talk about early sugar exposure could lead to anxiety.
1: Oh my gosh, I read this and had a panic attack.
0: Don't do this. University of Surrey researchers link greater sugar exposure during the first 1,000 days of life, three-ish years, with higher anxiety risk in adulthood. New York Post printed this. They

0: said they analyzed records for more than 45,000 British adults.
1: Hmm.
0: Aren't British people uptight, though, by nature?
1: I don't know, Rain.
0: And adults exposed to longer or more sugar reported less performance. Let me start this over.
1: Yes, please.
0: 45,000 British adults born around the end of post-war sugar rationing, because there used to be sugar rationing.
1: Oh, wow.
0: Adults exposed to longer rationing also reported less preference for sweet foods, described the anxiety result as a link, not proof, that the sugar causes the anxiety.
1: Okay. And that's from the New York Post.
0: But like, your dad's cut way back on his sugar, and he's like, I don't have a taste for it like I used to. Like, his sweet, he had one of the great sweet tooths.
1: Mm-hmm.
0: And now he really doesn't. And he says the crazy thing is I don't miss it.
1: Yeah. I mean, the amount of sugar the kids had at the zoo the other day, because we brought it along.
0: Well, we didn't. I showed up and there was a backpack full of garbage. And I was like, what? And then they would hand me their wrapper. And they would stick it in my, I had two pockets, one for their candy wrappers, because this is the kind of dad I am. I had an empty pocket specifically for the wrappers, and I had my smartphone in the other. And Grant, every time, stuck his sticky wrapper in the smartphone one. So I would move it over. And then we had some, like, potato chips, and Brielle decided I was going to carry her cup of potato chips. So she hands it to me, so I stick it in my pocket, and as she would walk, she would just reach into my pocket and just grab a potato chip out of the cup that was in there.
1: Oh my gosh.
0: And I was just like this pack mule feeding person. I was just like,
1: sounds about right.
0: And we had to stop after every animal enclosure. Time for another treat. Time for another snack. But I'm glad you didn't fight him on it, Chels, because it was a great day. And
1: I
0: then
1: know,
0: it was like,
1: but
0: that was
1: just
0: that.
1: Like, wow, the sugar, you know?
0: Yeah. I mean, you know, you're going to have those times. I took Grant to the theater not that long ago. I said, just go nuts for this. Then when he comes home and wants a Twix bar, I'm like, no.
1: Yeah.
0: How about an Oreo? No. How about, stop.
1: Right.
0: Talk to me tomorrow.

0: Hey, it's Reed and Chelsea. You know, I don't want to jinx it, but it seems like we are getting kind of some rain during the week, which we need.
1: Yeah.
0: And then some really nice fall weekends.
1: I know. It's going to be another.
0: Yeah.
1: Well, hopefully shaping up to be
0: still
1: a
0: early
1: nice
0: in the week, but
1: weekend for the weather this weekend, which is great because it's our daughter's third birthday. Please get me a tissue.
0: Yeah. 3 years old. It's something about when they're one and two. It's like, oh, got a really little kid.
1: Right. She's not little anymore.
0: No. And then three, it's like not little.
1: Mm-hmm.
0: And then five, six, it's like, man alive.
1: I know. And Grant is like gotten so tall.
0: Growth spurt.
1: Why?
0: He's eating like crazy.
1: Yeah.
0: And it's good because dinner's easier, but also it's just like, wow, you're really shooting up.
1: Yeah.
0: But yeah, it's if we can have these be some rain during the weeks. And then weekends can be nice. Mm-hmm. That's just how the doctor ordered it. And I think we're going to get in that pontoon one more time. I didn't fog it.
1: Oh, really?
0: See, but I'm terrible at this. I did this last year. I didn't fog it. Chelsea said, you should be done with it.
1: And then we got in a pickle.
0: You should be done with it. I said, nope. And then temperatures started getting down 40 at night, 38 at night. And I'm sitting there going, jeepers. So I found myself out there, windy, frigid cold last year,
1: dead
0: fogging
1: battery.
0: The thing. Dead battery. Haul it back. Get it jumped. Bring it back. I mean, it was a whole thing. And Chelsea being the type of wife she is, says,
1: told you so.
0: Told you so.

0: Breed and Chelsea with you. I was thinking, Chels, yesterday, just how we are. This is the grind.
1: Mm-hmm.
0: Okay.
1: What is?
0: Labor Day is way back there.
1: Oh, yeah.
0: Thanksgiving's way up there.
1: Mm-hmm.
0: These are the 5-day weeks of school.
1: Yep.
0: Although there's like a Monday coming up. The kids don't have school. I don't understand that. But
1: yep.
0: This is the grind.
1: Mm-hmm. What about it?
0: I don't mind the routine. Is it almost easier than when we had the Labor Day and the kids mm-hmm. going back, but just on Wednesday and then the 3 days and then they're back, you know, off 3 days? Like, you know, you do have the routine.
1: It is nice.
0: Because you're going to hit Thanksgiving and Christmas and New Year's. It'll be dark.
1: I know.
0: And cold.
1: I'm not thinking about that right now.
0: So we're in it, though. End of September here, like we're full on in it.
1: No, isn't it weird that it's me October 1st on Thursday?
0: I don't know. Isn't Labor Day feel like hard to remember when that was? I mean, doesn't that feel like a long time ago?
1: Yeah.
0: Labor Day was, if you count yesterday, it was 4 Mondays ago.
1: Oh, wow.
0: That's it.
1: Okay.
0: And it feels like 2 months
1: mm-hmm.
0: ago.
1: Mm-hmm. What is the day today, Reed?
0: Today is 29th. So October 1 is Thursday.
1: Oh, okay.
0: And then it's 1 month from my birthday.
1: Anything for today specifically?
0: Oh, today is the day Chelsea and I met in high school.
1: 15 years ago.
0: 15 years ago. And see, yikes. It feels like I've known you way longer than 15 years.
1: Oh, wow. That is just a happy...
0: I'm not... I didn't say that.
1: Your inflection just said it all.
0: Did I?
1: Hit the button.
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4: Two women are accused of defrauding Wisconsin Medicaid.
2: Millions of dollars in property tax increases.
5: A hike in property taxes.
6: Property taxes statewide saw the largest increase in more than three decades.
2: That's Democrat David Crowley's plan. Crowley and the Democrats seem more interested in raising taxes to fund fraud than fight fraud. Crowley raised property taxes in Milwaukee County.
7: Crowley recommends increasing the property tax levy.
2: David Crowley even wants to expand the fraud-ridden state Medicaid program.
8: Are you in favor of expanding Medicaid?
9: Oh, absolutely.
2: The David Crowley plan. 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

0: Hey, Chelsea, he's Reed. Reed, this is a good one. This is a debate that I'm so curious what your take on it is. So this is from the New York Post, but the original thing came from social media, a mom on social media. So the mom had set up a babysitter for 6 hours before she had like an event. She had to actually cancel the babysitter. I'm not sure for what the reason was. And then the babysitter then billed her $120 because she canceled. And she said, this is the babysitter. I had this reserved for you. I turned down another family. So it was like they billed them for the 6 hours that they didn't use. Now, I've never heard of this, but what's your take on it, Reed?
1: Well, I saw the mother offer $60.
0: Yes.
1: So half?
0: Right.
1: And the babysitter said no. And thus you get the online debate. I don't think the sitter's wrong. Now, I don't know that legally she has any sort of a claim.
0: No, I know. I know that.
1: But this is where just relationships, I mean, the sitter is not going to necessarily want to say yes to this mom again.
0: But it's also like, if you had the flu, I don't want to come over and watch your kids if you have the flu.
1: Yeah, no, like, I think it's all, what are the circumstances around it? But again, I can't say that I blame the sitter. I mean, if it's true and she turned down another family and all that, it's just like that was money she was counting on. It's like, it's not my fault you don't need me now.
0: That's true.
1: I need the money.
0: Yeah.
1: So I side more with the sitter. I'm sorry.
0: Okay.
1: You know, it's like, go do something fun tonight. I don't want to. I want to make money. I was going to make money.
0: Right.
1: Especially if she did turn down another family.
0: Right.
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12: Hi, how are you guys?
11: I fight for people. 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
14: Do you want me to be honest? Do you want me to lie?
11: I want you to be honest.
14: Unfettered greed has caused us to be where we're at.
11: We need more working class folks to represent us in D.C. that aren't so far left or so far right. We want to work across the aisle to actually get

0: things done.
1: See, what is your name again?
0: Rebecca Cook.
1: I've seen you.
0: I'm running against Derek Van Orden.
1: Have my vote.
0: Thank you. All right, have a good day, you guys.
2: Yeah, thank you.
0: I'm Rebecca Cook, candidate for Congress, and I approve this message. Paid for by Cook for Congress.
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0: Hey, it's Reed and Chelsea with you. Chelsea, the T-Rex, maybe they got it wrong.
1: What?
0: So what if the T-Rex that we all know, I got to do a little makeover here.
1: Okay.
0: Researchers in Chicago are studying Rex Jr., a 67-million-year-old T-Rex fossil found on a Wyoming ranch back in the 1990s.
1: What?
0: Yeah, and its unusually preserved arm and wishbone revealed a slimmer chest than scientists previously pictured.
1: Okay.
0: New findings about it. Its outer covering remain unpublished. The lead scientist says there are no scales.
1: Mm.
0: Hopes to release this in early 2027. So this
1: hopes
0: is not
1: to release the rendering or
0: I guess the findings.
1: Okay.
0: This is not like newly discovered. It's not a complete dinosaur or anything like this. There's been a wondering about feathers maybe.
1: Oh my gosh.
0: So imagine if like the T-Rex is, and this is what I've said before. We don't know for sure.
1: No.
0: You know, they're like, this is what these dinosaurs looked like. We think.
1: We know for the most part, right? The bone structure, but.
0: Yeah. I mean, it's because of other animals,
1: right.
0: Birds and that, but it's just like, what if all these things had feathers?
1: That would be so weird.
0: Wouldn't it change how you'd view?
1: Yes. What do you do with all those children's model things?
0: Oh, Toy Story that we're watching with Rex.
1: Yeah.
0: I mean, it's just, so it's funny how.
1: Wow.
0: But I want

0: No, what took since the 90s?
1: That's a good point.
0: Did someone forget about it?
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4: La Crosse police are looking for a man wanted in an alleged stabbing in the 100 block of North 3rd Street late Saturday night. Police are looking to locate 30-year-old Paul Thomas Jr. Police say Thomas had already fled the scene by the time they arrived. The victim was sent to a city hospital. Police say it's an isolated incident. Thomas was originally charged with attempted murder in a city Southside 2015 shooting before pleading to lesser charges and being sentenced to 7 years in prison. A La Crosse man wanted an at-large after police say he fled from them on foot after a traffic stop for an e-bike in the 700 block of Rose Street Thursday was arrested yesterday. 41-year-old Odell Thompson is being held in the La Crosse County Jail for cocaine delivery and being a felon with a gun. Thompson's record includes being sentenced to 2 years in prison for aiding his brother in a murder of a teen on the north side of La Crosse in November of 2019. Two La Crescent residents were injured in a crash between a motorcycle and car in La Crescent last Thursday. Police say the motorcycle of 17-year-old Aquinas student Landon Teachout collided with the car of 86-year-old Eileen Fox. Both suffered injuries that are not life-threatening and were sent to a La Crosse hospital. It happened on Highway 61 north of the stoplights. Turning the former La Crosse Northside Library into a Northside Neighborhood Center was approved by the City Plan Commission yesterday. It goes before the Administration Committee today. The plan would include a historic display, flexible gathering space, computer access, meeting and children's reading rooms, a fine arts space, and community health area. It needs City Council approval a week from Thursday. Commercial small-scale data centers were added to Monroe County's temporary 18-month moratorium on adding the centers by the county board last Wednesday. The moratorium also includes county battery storage facilities. Board member Doug Regala says a moratorium could ban something as small as two interconnected, uninterrupted power supplies.
5: That's like everything. I've got uninterrupted power supplies. I've got a wind turbine that runs at 12 kilowatts per hour when it's really windy. I've got battery storage for that. Does that affect me? I don't know. Well, if your neighbor gets ticked off because they just don't like you, well, they're going to complain to somebody.

0: Email advertise at magnum.media.
1: Through midday, expect cloudy skies with some breaks, high temperatures in the low 70s, and likely fog dropping visibility to around half a mile. Tonight, look for rain with lows in the low 60s. We're still watching for rain tomorrow, around a quarter inch of accumulation. Highs again in the low 70s. Rain grows increasingly likely tomorrow night, about half an inch of accumulation with similar lows in the low 60s.

0: Hey, it's Chelsea. He's Reed. Reed, I've seen posts like this on Instagram, like 'tis flu season, and there's moms walking around and dumping a little breast milk like in their husband's coffee, like kind of to prevent, you know, the man cold, which is like catastrophic. Oh my goodness.
1: You
0: sakes.
1: Make jokes, you've never had it.
0: Really, Reed?
1: Oh, it takes you out.
0: So some moms are posting online that they're putting breast milk in cupcakes, pancakes, other family foods as like cold and flu remedies. This article from the New York Post says, note that when heating breast milk, it can destroy some of the nutrients. Like, this is not proven to like help prevent the flu or make you better in any way, but there are amazing things in breast milk that I know for sure.
1: Yeah, if you're going to be a mom considering breastfeeder formula, you know, just do your research, look mm-hmm. it up. It is yeah. incredible. You got to have people know what's in it if you're going to do this.
0: Really, Reed? Obvious. Because I believe you've made tacos with venison and haven't told me.
1: That's different.
0: That's not different
1: it's
0: in
1: different
0: any way.
1: Because you know that I butchered it with the intent of using it. No one knew you were pumping really over there for the use of cupcakes. Or muffins or whatever. So no one knew that.
0: Yeah, you'd almost think like the article said, you know, if you heat it, it.
1: Yeah, I don't know. I don't know
0: if you bake it like
1: that. Maintains a lot of the good stuff. I don't know.
0: Okay.
1: But if you're like, this is gross. Why is it gross?
0: Right.
1: Because I have that. I was like, no, but it's what is gross about it?
0: I don't know.
1: There shouldn't necessarily, but it's. You just got to let people know. Hey, by the way.
0: Well, I think you should do the same then when you're making venison.
1: Well,
0: that's
1: you
0: all
1: won't,
0: I
1: you
0: say.
1: Won't, but you won't say yes to it. You see, I think there is a bit
0: you
1: of
0: wouldn't
1: a difference
0: say yes
1: there.
0: To.
1: I think there's a bit of a difference.
0: I did
1: there.
0: Ask you about the breast milk if I could put it in certain things, and you said no back in the day.
1: Did I? I'm sure I had good reason.

Hey, it's Reed and Chelsea with you. I asked Chelsea if we could bring this topic up, and she said yes. And I don't want to be scolded or anything. Well, I don't want to be scolded or anything about this. We're at the zoo.

0: on Sunday, and Grant and I coming out of the bathroom, I think there was a gal, and I didn't do a double take for obvious reasons. I think she was breastfeeding her kid. No covering, no nothing.
1: Mm-hmm.
0: And I asked you, I'm like, you always covered up. And I'm not saying you, I'm not here as a guy to say you should, you shouldn't, or anything. It just threw me a little bit.
1: Mm-hmm.
0: You know, because it's just like kids running around over there, picture of an animal there, child breastfeeding. Oh, you know, it's just not something I'm used to.
1: But it's also like, what's the big whoop?
0: What is the big whoop?
1: It is how that baby gets its nutrients.
0: No, so. it's a, you know, it's a miracle thing.
1: I mean, if, you know, Grant would have asked you, I mean, that's how babies, you know, get their nutrients.
0: Yeah.
1: It's as simple as that. But I think it's the men that make
0: it's a
1: problem.
0: If it's like, again, I didn't stare, so I don't even know for sure if what I saw is what I saw. But I'm pretty sure what I saw.
1: Okay.
0: And it's just like, I think what happens in society is we have these things that was a no-go.
1: Mm-hmm.
0: And then maybe a more mature, in some ways, group of women go, yep. Why exactly?
1: Yeah.
0: Do we have to hide in some bathroom with this?
1: Oh, man.
0: And get these. And so then it's like, no, we're doing this.
1: Mm-hmm.
0: And then society's like, but why would there be an issue with it? So I think it's just, it went along for all this time.
1: Yeah.
0: And then a group of women said, why?
1: Right.
0: And then society's got to catch up.
1: Okay.
0: I don't need a bunch of texts. I'm just wanted to ask.
1: What are you asking?
0: It's all good, right?
1: It's not my place
0: to say if it's good, bad, or anything as a guy.
1: I think people feel, you know, different ways about it, but I think there is kind of a push for people it just to be a natural thing.
0: Yeah. I think there are the people that say, you know, if there are other kids, it's just how do you,
1: and
0: how
1: I
0: much do you want to have
1: that,
0: to explain to a kid in a public space like that?
1: Wearing a covering, and it wasn't too particularly hot, but like they've done studies of like, putting the cover over the baby. I mean, it's like being in a car.
0: Yeah.
1: It's so hot there.
0: Makes sense.
1: So it's like, you know, I don't know.

0: Country music news, Chels. All right, you said that it looks like Ella Langley and Tucker Wetmore are dating.
1: Yes, sources are saying, yes.
0: Taste of Country does what any good country website would do. They looked at all her past relationships.
1: Oh, my gosh.
0: And I have to say that, you know, I feel for her in the sense of this is her life now.
1: Jeepers.
0: You know, this is an element of what it's going to be famous and people dissecting that. And I think that for people, too, it's like, do I want to date this person? Do I really want to have to deal with all of this that comes with it? And that's got to be kind of hard. But yeah, there is the Ella Langley never dated Riley Green. And there was a lot that came from their songs together and then a couple live TV performances. But Ella frankly said, we're not dating. We're just good friends. He was probably the first famous person I ever met. He was playing all the same bars I went to and I played the same bars as him.
1: Oh, wow.
0: So she said, no, that did not happen. Mm. But yeah, now she's got people breaking all this down and comes with the territory.
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0: Hey, it's Reed and Chelsea with you. I didn't think this topic was going to go for this long.
1: Here we go.
0: Chelsea looked it up.
1: Yes.
0: This is the breastfeeding in public. We were in a public place on Sunday. I think I saw a gal breastfeeding. I didn't double take because...
1: Reed was uncomfortable.
0: Well, and you don't want to ever get caught, like, staring. But at the same time, it's like, did I just see... No, I'm not going to... So and I have the discipline then to not look again.
1: Okay, Reed.
0: Some people...
1: Thank you for explaining.
0: What's the rules here?
1: So... All 50 states have laws permitting breastfeeding in public, and you do not need to use a cover.
0: And that's how it should be. That feels right.
1: Oh, really?
0: As I've had some time. I was not last time saying anything was right or wrong.
1: You just didn't, yeah.
0: You can see something you don't normally see and go, what do we think about that? It doesn't mean you're criticizing it. It doesn't mean anything like that.
1: Being in that position, you know, obviously, if you're a baby needs to eat at that point and you don't want to wear a cover and you can't make it to the cart. Like, there are many, many places, though, that if you go, like, whether it's the state fair or...
0: They got some good spots.
1: I'm blanking. Like, I think the Brewers have something. Like, they have nursing suites.
0: Set aside.
1: Summerfest, too.
0: Yeah.

0: like, there's some great spots to...
1: You've pumped
0: children's
1: in all of them.
0: Museums have special places.
1: Chelsea's
0: like,
1: pumped in all of them.
0: Yes, I really have. And sometimes I take just a wee bit longer because it's air conditioning in there.
1: Yeah, most some hot summer days where it's like, boy, it took a little longer than normal. Yeah, it's just a lot. Yeah.
0: So they're relearning something new today.
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3: La Crosse police are looking for a man wanted in an alleged stabbing in the 100 block of North 3rd Street late Saturday night. Police are looking to locate 30-year-old Paul Thomas Jr. Police say Thomas had already fled the scene by the time they arrived. The victim was sent to a city hospital. Police say it's an isolated incident. Thomas was originally charged with attempted murder in a city Southside 2015 shooting before pleading to lesser charges and being sentenced to 7 years in prison. A La Crosse man wanted in at-large after police say he fled from them on foot after a traffic stop for an e-bike in the 700 block of Rose Street Thursday was arrested yesterday. 41-year-old Oldale Thompson is being held in the La Crosse County Jail for cocaine delivery and being a felon with a gun. Thompson's record includes being sentenced to 2 years in prison for aiding his brother in a murder of a teen on the north side of La Crosse in November of 2019. Two La Crescent residents were injured in a crash between a motorcycle and car in La Crescent last Thursday. Police say the motorcycle of 17-year-old Aquinas student Landon Teachout collided with the car of 86-year-old Eileen Fox. Both suffered injuries that are not life-threatening and were sent to a La Crosse hospital. It happened on Highway 61 north of the stoplights. Turning the former La Crosse Northside Library into a Northside Neighborhood Center was approved by the City Plan Commission yesterday. Goes before the administration committee today. The plan would include a historic display, flexible gathering space, computer access, meeting and children's reading rooms, a fine arts space, and community health area. It needs city council approval a week from Thursday. Commercial small-scale data centers were added to Monroe County's temporary 18-month moratorium on adding the centers by the county board last Wednesday. The moratorium also includes county battery storage facilities. Board member Doug Regala says a moratorium could ban something as small as two interconnected, uninterrupted power supplies.
4: That's like everything. I've got uninterrupted power supplies. I've got a wind turbine that runs at 12 kilowatts per hour when it's really windy. I've got battery storage for that. Does that affect me? I don't know. Or if your neighbor gets ticked off because they just don't like you, well, they're going to complain to somebody. I don't think it applies.
3: Regala says the county should follow the State Counties Association guidance that separates data centers from battery storage facilities. And now you're up to date. Craig Otto, Magnum Media News.
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6: Through midday, expect cloudy skies with some breaks, high temperatures in the low 70s, and likely fog dropping visibility to around half a mile. Tonight, look for rain with lows in the low 60s.

We're still watching for rain tomorrow, around a quarter inch of accumulation. Highs again in the low 70s. Rain grows increasingly likely tomorrow night, about half an inch of accumulation, with similar lows in the low 60s.

0: Hey, it's Reed and Chelsea along with you. Chelsea, let's talk about this Wisconsin bird migration lighting up radars. So thousands of migrating birds are showing up on Wisconsin weather radars. They head south for the winter.
1: Oh, wow.
0: Horicon Marsh and Dodge County is a major migration stop. You got the Mississippi River, of course.
1: Yeah.
0: Some of these you'll see. It's incredible. The DNR says the Horicon Marsh is 33,000 acres, gives them food, water, and shelter.
1: Oh, nice.
0: With sandhill cranes and pelicans among the recent arrivals. Migration comes in waves the last months. Duck and goose activity typically peaks from mid-October through mid-November. Swans also gather along the Mississippi. This is from WISN. I have to say that you do see some of these just massive amounts of birds. They almost like darken the sky.
1: Yeah.
0: And you're like, what is that? And it's like, oh my gosh, it's

0: if not thousands of birds.
1: No, and I think, like, you know, Brielle is a big bird watcher. She really is. And she's looking up and, you know, I don't know if we've had the talk with her about where the birds are going, but it's like, 'tis that time of year.
0: Yeah.
1: I don't think she would quite understand, like, what
0: South
1: Florida is at this point, but.
0: Well, I think there's something to be learned, though, from your two-year-old just taking in the amazing. And so, as adults, we have to be like, yeah, you know what? We should stop and just take a moment to, like, appreciate nature. And but only a percentage of those birds make it.
1: Yep.
0: You know, it's tough. I know some of these places, they have you, like, they want you to turn your lights off, skyscrapers, so they don't hit the... or bring your shades down or things like that.
1: Oh, okay.

0: Husbands or dads are using long breath bathroom breaks to avoid chores and family responsibilities.
1: How lucky are you to have me?
0: Olivia, who is the author of this essay, says...
1: She wrote an essay on this?
0: Smartphones... Oh, we could go on and on and on about how this grinds our gears.
1: What do you mean we? I don't do this.
0: Anymore. Husbands use their smartphones, and it makes it easier to kind of just disappear for a long time. And you send the kids in then to find them. But in all seriousness, this was a big problem with Reed. And I was like, you're going to get hemorrhoids. And that really changed it in our household, ladies.
1: Four minutes.
0: So, in all seriousness, please use that if this is an issue in your house.
1: I'll say this. The great thing about the bathroom excuse is, what are you really going to say? You don't know.
0: I don't know what.
1: A woman doesn't know what the demands of the situation require. So for me, it's like, you know, just back off. But there are times where it's like, yep, that was longer than necessary. Mm-hmm. But guys, Chelsea read some 4 minutes is all it should take. And you just don't want to get those hemorrhoids someday. So, you know, you got to find another excuse to get out of there. You can go fix something, check the oil.
0: Mm-hmm. You
1: know?
0: Okay.
1: Sometimes you got to check the oil every week.
0: Yep.
1: Because you just, you know. It takes a while.
0: Okay, Reed.

It's the most country kicks, 106.3. Riley Green serenaded someone's grandma during a wholesome performance of You Look Like You Love Me. He also announced a tour next year for his latest album, That's Just Me.

0: It's the most country. 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Hauser YMCA in Onalaska from 10:30 to 1:30. 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

0: Neil J. So my neighbor Sam quit smoking at an Alex Golan hypnosis, and his wife Sarah lost 25 pounds. So I went. I walked out and never smoked again, and that's after 35 years of smoking. I went back for a weight loss hypnosis, and I went with my wife Emily, and I lost 33 pounds. Emily, who lost 31 pounds, brought her friend Mary, and she lost 23. We feel terrific. Our relationship has never been better.
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0: Stella Lefty, whose song Boston made the top 10 of the best-selling songs of 2026 so far. 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
1: Through midday, expect cloudy skies with some breaks, high temperatures in the low 70s, and likely fog dropping visibility to around half a mile. Tonight, look for rain with lows in the low 60s. We're still watching for rain tomorrow, around a quarter inch of accumulation. Highs again in the low 70s. Rain grows increasingly likely tomorrow night, about half an inch of accumulation, with similar lows in the low 60s.

0: Dance in the Afternoon Away with Josh Turner in the Most Country Every Day. Kix 106.3, I'm Kelly Wilde. And Lainey Wilson released a funny video for her song Phone Keys Wallet, the one with John Mayer. And in the video, she's singing with a decapitated head while her body is running around headless. Phone Keys Wallet is next.
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0: Big old smooch to start your day, courtesy of Michael Ray. 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
4: 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That's why this session, I supported state legislative proposals to buy local and connect farmers and grocery stores to bring down costs. I helped pass a $10 million food insecurity initiative to connect farmers with food pantries. And I voted for the deal negotiated by the governor and Republican legislative leaders. It included $600 tax rebates for couples, so folks would have more money in their pockets to buy those everyday essentials. This message was paid for by the friends of Steve Doyle, because bringing down costs and making the necessities a little more affordable are your priorities and mine.

0: Get to drinking with Zach John King in the most country, Kicks 106.3. Harvest of the Arts is this Saturday from 10 to 2 at the Dash Center in Onalaska. Hosted by the Onalaska Art Keepers, this fun event will have a live art auction where patrons can bid on their favorite pop-up art pieces featured throughout Onalaska businesses this summer. During the auction, four new sculptures to be placed throughout Onalaska will be revealed. You can also contribute to painting a new mural to be placed in an Onalaska park. Food, beverages, face painting, and corn husk doll crafting available. Get all the details at Harvest of the Arts on Facebook.
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2: Property taxes statewide saw the largest increase in more than 3 decades.
0: That's Democrat David Crowley's plan. 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Crowley raised property taxes in Milwaukee County.
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5: Today, mostly cloudy skies with a high near 70, plus areas of fog cutting visibility to about half a mile and south winds around 10. Tonight, rain arrives, close to half an inch expected, lows in the low 60s, south winds holding near 10. Tomorrow, can't rule out rain, highs in the low 70s. Tomorrow night, a few showers are possible, lows again in the low 60s.
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can, in a pinch, man. 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

0: It's the Most Country Kix 106.3. I'm Kelly Wild, celebrating National Coffee Day. A study looked at the most popular coffee beverage in every state. Iowa likes its espresso. Minnesota goes with espresso and lattes. And here in Wisconsin, it's a latte. 66% of Americans say they drink at least one cup of coffee a day. The average coffee drinker has 3 cups a day. You see, there's the problem. Real coffee drinkers don't measure daily coffee consumption by cups. 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

0: Zach Brown Shibuzy, Brett Young next with the most country, Kicks 106.3. 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

0: Lauren Elena, Chase Matthew with the most country, Kicks 106.3, and Chase bought Jason Aldean a 68 Pontiac Le Mans from Facebook Marketplace as an end-of-tour gift. Chase was inspired by a line about a 1968 car from Jason's song, My Kind of Party. I got Luke Combs, Sam Hunt, and Morgan Wallen next.
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2: 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Crowley raised property taxes in Milwaukee County.
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10: Today, mostly cloudy skies with a high near 70, plus areas of fog cutting visibility to about half a mile and south winds around 10. Tonight, rain arrives, close to half an inch expected, lows in the low 60s, south winds holding near 10. Tomorrow, can't rule out rain, highs in the low 70s. Tomorrow night, a few showers are possible, lows again in the low 60s.

with his second consecutive U.S. Country Radio number one. This is Josh Ross. It's Hate How You Look. Thanks for hanging out with the most country, Kix 106.3.

I'm Kelly Wilde. It's the Most Country Kicks 106.3, and according to Glamour magazine, some recognizable hairstyles from the 80s are making a comeback. Some of the classic looks that are finding new life include the ponytail, made famous by Madonna, the side part blowout, made famous by Cindy Crawford, messy curls like Julia Roberts, pineapple updo, think of Sarah Jessica Parker, perm curls like Dolly, and the outward flipped out ends, a.k.a. Princess Diana. Would you ever go back to the hairstyle you had in the 80s? Could you go back to the hairstyle you had in the 80s? As most of you know, back in the 80s, I had a killer mullet. And my camp staff from Camp Decorah took a photo of my mullet. It was one of my promotional photos when I was out in Los Angeles, and put it up in the dining hall. So now I have all these scouts coming up to me saying, you should grow your mullet back. You should grow your mullet back. And my answer is always the same. Can't do it anymore. If I tried to do a mullet in 2026, it would be business in front, party in the back, and that big parking lot right in the middle.

0: Kenny Chesney. Before him, it was Ella Langley's, who's Be Her is the best-selling song of 2026 so far. And if you're wondering, Choosin' Texas logged its 24th week at number one on the Billboard Hot 100. It's the Most Country, Kix 106.3, with Justin Moore and Morgan Wallen next.
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0: Luke Combs, who celebrated a 30-pound weight loss by going on a Utah elk hunt where he bagged his first mature bull. 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
7: Property taxes statewide saw the largest increase in more than three decades.
3: That's Democrat David Crowley's plan. Crowley and the Democrats seem more interested in raising taxes to fund fraud than fight fraud. Crowley raised property taxes in Milwaukee County.
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11: Tonight, expect rain with around half an inch possible. Lows dropping to 62 and south winds near 15 gusting up to 25. Tomorrow brings just a slight chance of rain, highs in the low 70s. Showers could linger into tomorrow night. The little new accumulation is expected. Lows again in the low 60s. Thursday keeps rain in the forecast. Highs near 65.

0: It's John Morgan. It's Kid Myself. I'm Kelly Wilde. I got Shaboozy and Jelly Roll Zach Top on the way. This is the Most Country Kicks 106.3. As Wisconsin's bow hunting season continues, hunters have an opportunity to do more than fill their freezer. 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
1: We've got you covered. At 19 News, it's not just a slogan, it's who we are. It means a commitment to finding the stories that matter to you, keeping you not just informed, but prepared, bringing you a forecast you can rely on everywhere you go, with more live coverage, more detail, more in-depth reporting, and more local news, bringing you coverage from your community, your state, and from across the globe. 19 News, we've got you covered.
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8: You found it, the most country ever.

It's the most country. Kicks 106.3 in the NHL season kicks off tonight. Three big games on the docket include the defending champion Hurricanes hosting the Panthers, the Bruins host the Rangers, and my Blackhawks are home to host the Golden Knights. In the WNBA, two teams can clinch a spot in the playoff semifinals as the Aces visit the Fever.

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0: It's the Most Country Kicks 106.3. I'm Kelly Wilde, and if you've ever wondered why some guys seem to get a little grumpier with age, well, now we know. It's called Irritable Male Syndrome, or IMS, and it's a collection of symptoms often associated with age-related testosterone decline. Of course, it's not an official medical diagnosis, but doctors and psychologists say it's a useful way to describe changes some men experience as they get older. The symptoms can include irritability, depression, low motivation, fatigue, trouble concentrating, sleep problems, reduced libido, loss of muscle mass, and increased body fat. Now, if you're experiencing IMS, here's what you can do to help. Exercise, eat healthy, get better sleep, and long periods of chilling out might actually help. My God, if my libido gets reduced, I'm going to have to find something else to do on Christmas and my birthday.
1: Chicka-bounce, chicka-bounce, chicka-wow!

0: Luke Bryan, who jokes that he shared such an intimate moment while performing with Chris Stapleton that he fell in love. They performed Drink a Beer last week at his show, and Chris apparently stared at Luke the entire time. This is the Most Country Kicks 106.3, taking you home with Zach John King, Granger Smith, and Jason Aldean.
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7: Tonight, expect rain with around half an inch possible. Lows dropping to 62 and south winds near 15 gusting up to 25. Tomorrow brings just a slight chance of rain, highs in the low 70s. Showers could linger into tomorrow night. The little new accumulation is expected. Lows again in the low 60s. Thursday keeps rain in the forecast. Highs near 65. Friday looks mainly sunny, a high in the low 60s and lows dipping to the mid 40s.